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0: sometimes even to just mtu kuambia mtu tu it is well, you'll be fine.
1: Yeah,
0: it is okay.
1: Wewe unahitaji mtu wa kutegemea.
0: Yes, okay. It is very important. So ni vizuri watu wa stand na watu wale wana pitia aka kasafari.
1: Okay.
0: Na mjue that kuna two kinds of single moms. Kuna single moms by choice na single moms by circumstance.
1: Yeah.
0: So some, I would say, even mi sikujua, so I believe like 80% of single moms are single moms by circumstance. And they should not be looked down onto. They are very virtuous women, and sometimes some of them feel, do I belong to virtuous woman if I'm a single mother? Yes, she was a wife of noble character, but whether you are a wife or not, you can still be able to be a woman of noble character.
1: Okay.
0: Yes. Na pia kupendwa.
1: Bado naamini kwamba unaweza kuolewa tena. Do you still believe in love?
0: I still believe in love. Maybe at the right time, at the right season.
1: But not now.
0: For now, I want to rebuke myself, but I don't mind. How would I call it? Sijui nisemeaje.
1: Fungua tu room.
0: To friend, but not husband.
1: Okay.
0: Yes, boyfriend, yeah. But not husband.
1: Okay. Utaki kwa in a committed relationship.
0: Yes.
1: Uwe ambao ina end to marriage.
0: Kila mtu waishi kwake.
1: Okay.
0: Yes, but then wacha to enjoy life. This life is to be enjoyed. And maybe sometimes ukiwa in a good relationship, maybe inaweza kupea raha kwa maisha.
1: Okay.
0: Eh.
1: Ungekuwa mnyama yupi na why? Swali la mwisho tukimalizia.
0: Mi ningekuwa mnyama, my favorite animal ni giraffe. And it was through the words of wisdom from my dad.
1: Okay.
0: He kept saying that he wants me to be like a giraffe.
1: Yeah.
0: So that I can be able to see far.
1: Okay.
0: Where the other people wenye wako tukona hapa kwa ground hawaoni.
1: Okay.
0: So I believe if I was an animal, that's what I would be.
1: Okay. So nilikuwa na privilege ya kuwa na I don't know whether you know him, natafuta imepotea. And I'll gonna define every character, rather different personalities na mnyama.
0: Mm-hmm.
1: So na nikamuliza Joho anaweza muita nini, akamuita giraffe. Giraffe means cool, so you're a cool person.
0: Si unajua napenda soft life.
1: Hizo ziko nuggets ya wisdom za alikuwa nani wa Lubengo. Yeah.
0: Oh, yes, my good friend wa Lubengo.
1: Yes, wa Lubengo.
0: Yes,
1: yeah.
0: Eh.
1: So giraffe means cool, so you're cool.
0: Yes, but I still believe I'm a lioness.
1: Okay.
0: But Sakangi, because everyone calls themselves lion.
1: Yeah.
0: I don't.
1: You just wanted to be different.
0: I want to be different.
1: Yeah.
0: I believe people like in their own small ways, and sometimes people like I meet people who are just looking up unto me, and when I meet them, I tell them that. Do you know, there are times I would admire people, like a couple standing on a stage waiting for a matatu.
1: Yeah.
0: Sometimes I used to feel like I can carry them, like I can give them a lift, but nikasema, unajua ukiwa like na gari kubwa, sometimes watu wanaweza fikiria you are not genuine.
1: Unaenda kutoa nini kafara.
0: But I used to really admire naona in their own small ways.
1: Wamependana.
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0: Shida, yeah.
1: Kweli
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1: In your case?
0: 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Actually, that's how we became friends with Wajizas when they were starting life, because I really used to admire that simple,
1: yeah, life.
0: But
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0: Greetings in the name of the Most High Jah, His Majesty Emperor Haile Selassie the First Jah.
1: Yes, I Jah.
0: Rastafari.
1: Yes, blessed be the good reggae music.
0: Human.
1: Tempo ni Rasta.
0: Oh, yes.
1: Experience ni international.
0: Yambrusi na lion.
1: Take it, take
0: it. We there.
1: Come a good guy upon fire.
0: Nachara.
1: Lazima.
0: We don't fake, we don't force, we don't fight.
1: Yes, all we do come a people.
0: Yeah, man.
1: Is unify our people.
0: And then.
1: Edutain the nation.
0: Mambo inakuwa bie.
1: Yes, hizo zimekuwa kadhaa kutoka kwa Galdem, Empress, Empress Divine.
0: So nice.
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0: A lion Wednesday.
1: Oh, yes.
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1: Yeah man.
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0: Lazima.
1: Mambo ikuwe bie.
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5: 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The crowd rises. And Neo walks on stage. 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
7: 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So this is really my first time. And this is also second fastest project we have actually launched after the fertilizer in Ethiopia.
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17: 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I and I, Rastafari. I live. Selassie I. Rastafari is sun, moon and star. 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You ask I, who is Rastafari? Rastafari is colorless. 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Indeed, Rastafari is the highest. Rastafari is king of kings. 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You ask I, who is Rastafari? Rastafari is uncompromising. 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Rastafari is divine love. Well, is this surprising?
18: And since this is something that we have been given freely by God, let us also give it freely to our people.
19: Mimi nisingefyeka bangi. 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
2: be.
1: And the aire we must be.
2: We light up the plant.
1: And then,
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7: 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Heavy rainfall has repeatedly resulted in flooding, damage to road infrastructure and disruption of transport along critical routes.
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0: I am not sure if you are aware of this, but it is written, and if it isn't written, it should be written, that the best music is reggae music. 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
0: Alafu pia zinakusoothe.
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0: Eh, amecheza akacheza kama kawaida. 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
0: 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Yaani wewe uko tu kwa kichaka. 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
0: 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Yourself.
1: Hey, don't be so much hardcore.
0: Don't be a roots and culture man team. 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As a Rasta man, you need to soften yourself.
1: Once a year.
0: And mellow in the good, lovely music of R&B.
1: Hey, hapo sasa ndio one night only.
0: Hapo ni brunch style kwa sababu hii Mashujaa Day, Tuesday 20 October.
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0: Part of the lineup wakikuletea their sweet melodious tunes. Kupata tickets ndio muhimu.
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1: 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Platinum, 40,000. 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
1: Yeah.
0: Unazinunua mtandaoni pale.
1: Yeah man.
0: Ticketyetu.com. Bas.
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0: Yetu na insist kabisa kwa sababu hii ni Kenya na hii ni town.
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